Three of the acts that are playing Farm Aid in September at Veterans United Home Loans Amphitheater at Virginia Beach here on Out of the Box. That was I'm With Her doing the John Hyatt song Crossing Muddy Waters from their new live album. We heard Sierra Farrell doing Fox Hunt, and Jesse Wells did Horses. They're just three of the acts that'll be appearing alongside Willie Nelson and family, Neil Young, and John Mellencamp. And I just gave away a pair of tickets to go to that show. I won't be able to notify you until tomorrow if you're the winner, so good luck, and I'll have one more pair to give away on tomorrow night's show. 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It's all new rock, Americana, and blues. And here's a great new collaboration between Panda Bear and Sonic Boom. It's called A Question of When on Out of the Box.

That's a new one from The Strokes on Out of the Box. Their new album, Reality Awaits, will be produced by Rick Rubin, and it's coming out right at the end of this month. We heard Snail Mail before that, and Dead End, one of the first tracks we heard off of their new album, Ricochet. And Panda Bear and Sonic Boom did a song together called A Question of When. They're going to be releasing a new album in July that will only be available as a physical media. You can only get it on cassette, CD, or vinyl. They're not doing it on the internet for some reason. I'm Paul Shagrew, and I'll play you a song now from this week's Album of the Week. I'm featuring the new one by Death Cab for Cutie called I Built You a Tower. Here's Stone Over Water on Out of the Box.

That's a new song from Beck on Out of the Box. It's just a single right now. He hasn't released an album in quite a while, but that'll be on his next one. It's called Ride Lonesome. We heard Arlo Parks before that from her Ambiguous Desire album and Blue Disco. And Death Cab for Cutie started off that set. I'm featuring their new album, I Built You a Tower, as the album of the week. And you can hear my review of it at whrv.org/albumoftheweek or by subscribing to the podcast. And that was Stone Over Water by Death Cab. Here is Margaret Glaspy. She's put out some great albums over the past few years, and her next one will have this song on it called Michigan on Out of the Box.

That's one of those bands whose name perfectly describes the kind of music they play. They're called Cigarettes After Sex, and that's from their next album, a song called Twizzler on Out of the Box. We heard Michigander before that with Freaking Out, their new single, and a song called Michigan by Margaret Glaspie started off that set. I'm Paul Shagrew, and I'll play you a set of the blues now, and we'll start it up with Samantha Fish, who's getting ready to put out her new live album. Here's Paper Doll on Out of the Box.

and the Blues on Out of the Box. That's a classic blues song redone by GA20 and Charlie Musselwhite. We also heard Jeff Dale and the South Woodlawners doing Trader Joe's Parking Lot Blues. We've all been there. And Samantha Fish started off that set with Paper Doll. I'm Paul Shagrew. I've got time for one more set, and I'll start it up with Alana Springsteen, the Hampton Roads native, who has just released her second major label album on Sony Records. Here's Same God on Out of the Box.

0: Couple of artists from Hampton Roads finishing up out of the box tonight. That was Jason Cale with a great new song called The Long Ride, and Alana Springsteen from her second album just out, and a song called Same God started that set. And that's going to do it for me, Paul Chagrut. Thanks for listening tonight. Talk to you again tomorrow night at 7 with more new rock, Americana, and blues. 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
4: 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I'm Randy Berner, and this is Album Rock on your Music Connection, the G-Man Radio Network.

Virginia, and online at altradio.org. We have Chuck Berry to look forward to in the next set, a decidedly un-Chuck Berry sounding tune. We'll hear the great guitar of Otis Rush, the Black Crows will be by, as well as Queen with a tune sung by a terminally ill Freddie Mercury, but you'd never know it. Starting the set with this one from the Dutch band Shocking Blue, you may remember their big hit, Venus. This tune, written by guitarist Robbie Van Leeuwen, was later covered by Nirvana and was their first release back in the day. This is G-Man Radio.

Lee Michaels among the opening acts tonight on Album Rock. That one goes back to 1968 and the album Carnival of Life. Robert Plant looks like he's enjoying himself lately. His Lullaby and the Ceaseless Roar album was new in 2014. Paul McCartney had a new album in 2013. New was the title track. Coldplay and U2 starting off the hour and the show tonight. Glad you found us. This is Album Rock. I am Randy Berner. Our home is in Little Rock, Arkansas. 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

I thought that was a nice blend from Chuck Berry and Otis Rush, two guitar players with decidedly different styles. This is Album Rock, and I am Randy Berner. All of us on this end are grateful for your patronage. Styx will be with us soon. John Lennon was working on some tunes that would eventually end up on Milk and Honey. The night he was murdered, we'll hear one of them. A little doo-wop from Billy Joel. And this one of my favorites from Bob Dylan. This is G-Man Radio.

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The signature guitar sound of Stevie Ray Vaughan and his band, Double Trouble, Cold Shot from Couldn't Stand the Weather. That was 1984. And it occurred to me, Stevie Ray has been gone now just as long as he was with us. Red Hot Chili Peppers just before that with Taste the Pain. David Bowie, as well as The Who, to kick off our number two. This is Album Rock. I am Randy Berner. We play classic rock artists and some of their more obscure tracks. We do it every Wednesday at G-Man Radio, gmanradionetwork.com, and Alt Radio, WHRV 89.5 HD2 online at altradio.org. Classic rock heavyweights coming up in the next set. Elton John with his tribute to John Lennon. 1982, Richie Furay out front of Buffalo Springfield for their entry. Bob Dylan will relate the sad story of Reuben Hurricane Carter. And we have this one from one of the innumerable iterations of Hot Tuna. This is G-Man Radio.

So glad that you could spend some time with us tonight without you being there, or at least my impression that you are there. I'm just sitting in a room talking to myself. Rod Stewart is in your near future, as well as a Paul Simon track from his Graceland album. But first, you and I will hear Tom Petty. This is G-Man Radio.

a different track from the In A Gotta Da Vida album. That was Iron Butterfly and Easy Rider. Another album rock has reached an end. I always like to end the show with a great old 45. My listener has expressed his appreciation. Shout out to James. Rock on, man. This time we have Jefferson Airplane on G-Man Radio.

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0: Top 40 makes money. It always has. It always will. It's simple, it's popular, and it can be fun. There's no denying that. 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

0: When you come over next time, don't sell a cow. 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

0: Are you proud of your son? 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
1: Oh, yes.
0: Yes.
1: Oh, of course I'm proud.
0: Yes.

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Tripping at the airstrip, drinking on the runway, laughing at the jets as we watched them fly away. She said, you get what you get when you push too far ahead. They put us in

An oasis of new music in the desert of the conventional radioscape. It's Out of the Box with me, Paul Shagru. 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

Wouldn't that be something if I spread my wings and showed you I could fly away? Wouldn't that be something if I asked you to fly with me on some wild and windy day? 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
1: The show that never gets old because the music is always brand new. 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

0: So these are real things that happen, where you can apply these important concepts and understand that when we lose our connection to nature, we lose our spirit, our humanity, our sense of self.
1: A security guard stopped me to offer an overview on phenomenal nature. She said sculpture is not just formed from penetration. You see, men have lost touch with the feminine. And with her pink lipstick and her queen's accent, she went on for a while about our president.

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And he told me about chakras and karma and the purple flame, the birth of the cosmos, the ascended masters, and the

I'm

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getting high, stoned, knocked out. And by that time, I looked on the wall at the old clock again. And by that time, was a quarter to two. The last call for alcohol. I said, "Hey, Mr. Bartender, what do you want?"

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But I'm here to tell you, there's something else. The afterworld. A world of never-ending happiness. 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

0: What is a fifi dog? I don't know what a fifi dog is.
1: No, the one like cake
0: guy. Oh, a poodle dog.
1: Yeah.
0: Well, you know, they don't have a poodle dog anymore.
1: Did somebody steal it?
0: But anyway, what would you do if you had your pretty puppy?
1: I would put a ribbon in her hair and...
0: What if it was a him?
1: I want it to be a girl.
0: Well, what if I can't find a girl puppy?
1: I want Sambo Wonder and Thing of Polish.
0: Oh, you can't put Thing of Polish and sandals on a puppy dog. Don't you know that? You have to pet them. Play with them in the yard, throw balls, let them bring them to you.
1: I want a dog that's a poodle, and a
0: poodle kitten
1: that's the same thing.
0: People don't really like poodle dogs. They're so fragile. You need a good dog that can stay outside and protect you, that you can pet. Play with, and he wouldn't bother you, and he wouldn't let anybody bother you. Don't you think that's the kind of dog you want?
1: No, I want a poodle that wouldn't bother me, and that lit. Now, why do you got the light on?
0: That's a charger, a battery charger. It's charging up, so it'll be good. When I get ready to use it, I'm going to get you to sing me some songs and things.

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out your name and try to hold the thought for one damn minute. 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Ever do for something new? 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

I just came in to get my phone. Just kidding. You guys want to hear another song? 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I'm going to do a couple songs. So this first song I wrote when I was in an Enya cover band. I'd just been kicked out of the band Thin Lizzy, backup violinist. 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

0: Yes, hello. We are the Betts. And we are from Auckland, New Zealand.
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0: You know you can feel it when you stumble upon a great song or a band or a voice that just sounds so good. It's like there's an invisible connection between the instrument, the player, and you. There's nothing else like it and nowhere else to hear it. 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

0: I had a wee sister, they called her Peep Peep. She waded the waters so deep, deep, deep. She climbed up the mountains so high, high, high. And poor little thing, she had but one eye.
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1: Sotomayor's new album takes its name from the ancient Japanese philosophy of finding beauty in imperfection. It's called Wabi Sabi. There's plenty of beauty to be found on the album, a fusion of electronic music, Latin rhythms, and Afrobeat. Coming up, the Mexico City duo featuring siblings Raul and Paulina play songs from their latest album, Wabi Sabi, in a mini concert recorded for the World Cafe. Plus later in the hour, don't call him Sturgill Simpson, especially when it comes to Johnny Blue Skies. Can't control my breathing, can't stay calm. Your body's hotter than a brothel in Guam. And new music from Arlo Parks. Hey, thanks for being here. I'm Kaleo. This is World Cafe. Hey, party people. I'm Stephen Kaleo. Glad you're here for this one. The mini concert with Sotomayor just a few minutes away. And I dug this so much, so I hope you will stick around. Getting us there is Brian Ferry. Typing away. It's Kiss and Tell.

From NPR, it's World Cafe. Hi, I'm Kaleo. Sotomayor's new album takes its name from the ancient Japanese philosophy of finding beauty in imperfection. It's called Wabi Sabi. Co-founder Raul Sotomayor says it's fitting for a band that transformed itself consistently over the last decade. Alongside his sister Paulina, they started the band out of Mexico City in 2015. With Raul on production and Paulina handling vocals, the group's new record continues their exploration of electronic music, blending house, afrobeat, cumbia, dancehall, and kuduro on Wabi Sabi. Today we've got a mini concert from Sotomayor at their recording studio, Kaya Records, in Mexico City, and taped earlier this year. Our session gets underway with a performance of Me Dejo Llevar. It's Sotomayor on World Cafe.

Recorded live in Mexico City, it is Sotomayor with a performance of Si Te Vas. It is from their latest album, Wabi Sabi, which is available now. Huge thanks to Sotomayor, that's Paulina and Raul, along with their guest musicians, guitarist Uriel Duran and bassist Daniel Martinez, for their performance. We've got more in a minute on World Cafe.

Welcome back. It's World Cafe. Our mini concert with Sotomayor was produced by Will Loftus. There's video available of the performance. You can find it on our YouTube channel at World Cafe. Killers recently played the Champions League final, and even though I knew they would close with Mr. Brightside, I am glad they played this one. All these things that I've done on World Cafe.

streets of shame. Both dirty, both mean. Yes, and the dream was just the same. And I dreamed your dream for you, and now your dream is real.

Shakespeare, West Side Stories, and Dire Straits. Good things come in three, all with their part to play, hundreds of years in the making. Romeo and Juliet from 1980s, making movies. There's more to come, including Sturgill Simpson, incognito, when we get back to World Cafe.

Welcome back. It's World Cafe. And I remember early on in the Wallflowers career, Jacob Dylan would get upset because concert posters would say, featuring the son of Bob Dylan. Factually true. But man, I'd like to do it without dad's help. Somehow, this is even weirder. Sturgill Simpson really doesn't want promoters to use his real name when promoting shows as Johnny Blue Skies. I guess I'm doing it too, but I'm not trying to sell tickets to a show. Simpson retired his real name after 5 albums, something he promised he'd always do. And people have figured out the connection because he sold out many a show simply using Johnny Blue Skies. Here's his latest situation.

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0: Hard on everyone. It's Kathleen Edwards putting the wraps on this edition of World Cafe, and you can hear how the pandemic affected not just her career as a musician, but what it did to her business, a small coffee shop. 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We make this show from WXPN at the University of Pennsylvania in Philadelphia, and we will do it again on the next World Cafe.
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0: From NPR, it's World Cafe. Hey, I am Kaleo. Coming up this hour, new music from Beck. You got to ride. The song is called Ride Lonesome and definitely reminds me of some classic era Beck albums. No word on a new album, but you will hear the song today. Also, no new album on the way, but a new song from Josh Tillman, a.k.a. Father John Misty. New single called The Payoff that's coming your way, as well as new music from The Strokes' forthcoming album due out at the end of the month. We'll go into the archives for a live performance from Margot Price. Last dance with Mary Jane, one more time to kill the bay. That's today on World Cafe. The Flaming Lips 2017 album, I believe, is called Oxymlotty. But our brains are powerful, and to my dyslexia, I see the words cozy melody, which is exactly what this first song provides. It's called The Castle.

Welcome one, welcome all. I'm Stephen Kaleo. It's World Cafe. Beck is out on tour this summer, and he released a standalone single to promote it. Not the first time he's done that. And this might foretell a new album, and Beck always sounds different. If you like Golden Age or Sea Change era, Beck, this is right up your alley. It's called Ride Lonesome. New music from Beck on World Cafe.

one of the most recognizable songs in the world, and it's just a handful of notes, but in a soccer stadium with 100,000 people, it's pure magic. White Stripes, Seven Nation Army on World Cafe, and here's new music from the Irish band Florence Road. The vocals are so good on this. It's called Rabbits Can Swim. It's on the Cafe.

Former John Prine Fellowship Award winner, Joby Riccio. That is new music from the Nashville singer-songwriter. It's called Buzzkill. New album is out now, Face the Feeling. We're back in a minute with live performances from the Vault when we get back to World Cafe.

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I'm Kaleo, and we've got a handful of performances picked out for you. And we start in 2018 with this one from Margot Price, who thoughtfully and tastefully covered this classic from Tom Petty. It's Mary Jane's Last Dance, live from the archives on World Cafe.

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It's Mary Jane's Last Dance, live from the archives on World Cafe.

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Just a few years ago, originally on their 2023 album Cousin, but a live performance taped in Chicago, their home base for The Cafe. 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Okay, new one from Father John Misty, Super Dense Like That, arranged by Drew Erickson, who's done work with Lana Del Rey and Mitski and Angel Olsen. It's a good one. It's called The Payoff.

Had to hit you with some James Brown, The Payback, paying off the payoff. New music from Father John Misty at the top. We're back in a minute with new music from The Strokes on World Cafe.

Due out June 26th, The Strokes return with their new album, Reality Awaits, which feels like an AOL ad from 1997. This is called Going Shopping on World Cafe.

0: Sometimes I still scream that for no apparent reason, and it concerns my friends. The Beatles putting the wraps on this edition of The Cafe with Helter Skelter. We make this show from WXPN at the University of Pennsylvania in Philly, and we will catch you next time on World Cafe.
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Tickets at vafest.org. Only those with a sense of adventure allowed beyond this point. It's Out of the Box. I'm Paul Shagrew. It's all new music that I play on the show, and I've got some brand new songs that I'm going to premiere on tonight's show, and we'll also give you the chance to win tickets to Farm Aid. It's coming to Virginia Beach September 26th. Tickets go on sale tomorrow, and I'll give you one more chance to win them before you can buy them, so listen carefully for that. We're going to start off in kind of a blues mode during this first set. One of the songs comes from Elin Jewell, who's just released an intriguing new version of an old Doors song. We'll also hear from Delta Generators. Their new album, On and On, has just come out, and I'll play you a song from that called I Got You. And we'll start off with blues man Chris O'Leary, who collaborates with Little Ed of the Blues Imperials on slide guitar on this brand new song. It'll be out on his new album in July. Here's one more cup of coffee from Chris O'Leary on Out of the Box.

Elin Jewell on Out of the Box, who has called herself the Queen of the Minor Key. And she certainly lives up to that with her new version of The Doors song called Soul Kitchen. We heard Delta Generators before that. Love their name. It's a perfect description of what they play. And their new album is called On and On. That was I Got You. And I started off the show with Chris O'Leary and kind of a slide guitar showcase for Little Ed of Blues Imperials fame. They joined together on a new Chris O'Leary album called Blue Collar that's coming out in July, and that was One More Cup of Coffee. I'm Paul Chagrew, and I'll play you some more brand new songs. And this next set all comes from Hampton Roads artists, and we'll start with a new group called Feminine Death, who have just released an EP of songs, and it's pretty intense stuff. Here's Fantasy Connection on Out of the Box.

There's a set of brand new releases, all by local artists on Out of the Box. That was a group called Renaissance Theory. Eric Brown is the guy behind the band. He is a libertarian candidate running in the 2nd Congressional District in Virginia this year and has just released his debut as Renaissance Theory. That was Where Are You Sleeping Now? We heard Josie and the Mind Readers before that. They're kind of a spinoff of the band La Dada. And they've just released their new EP, their debut. And that was a song from it called Blessings of Numerology. And I started off that set with Feminine Death. And with a name like that, you got to expect some pretty intense stuff. And that was a song called Fantasy Connection from their EP, which has also just been released. I'm Paul Shagru, and here's Aaron Lee Tasjan. He's getting ready to put out his new album, Get Over It, Underdog. And this is the lead-off song to it called Science Friction on Out of the Box.

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Science friction.

S.G. Goodman on Out of the Box, who has just reissued the great album she released last year called Planting by the Signs, and has included that cover song as one of the bonus tracks on the reissue. That's called Pepper, a song originally done by the Butthole Surfers, of course. We heard Brandi Carlile before that with her new song Life on the Run. She's got a new album coming out later this year. And Aaron Lee Tazjian is about to release his new album, Get Over It, Underdog. And that was a song from it called Science Friction. I'm Paul Shagru, and here's a new one from a new artist named Violet Grohl. And if her last name sounds familiar, yes, she is the daughter of Dave Grohl of Foo Fighters. So we'll hear from daughter and father right in a row here, because Foo Fighters has a new album out as well. This is Bug in the Cake from Violet Grohl's debut album on Out of the Box.

The Rolling Stones. The Rolling Stones, everybody. The greatest rock and roll band in the world, who is still going strong after all these years. That's their new single, In the Stars, that'll be out on Foreign Tongues, an album coming out in July. We heard Foo Fighters right before that from their new album and a song called Window. And Dave Grohl of Foo Fighters' daughter, Violet Grohl, has just released her debut album, and I played you a song from that, starting off that set called Bug in the Cake. I'm Paul Shagrew, and here's that great new collaboration between two longtime Hampton Roads natives, Swamp Dog and Gary U.S. Bonds, collaborating on Waka Waka Waka on Out of the Box.

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1: Grace Potter on Out of the Box, one of the artists that will be featured at Williamsburg Live later this month by the Virginia Arts Festival, and that's a song that will be on her next album, Trespasser. We heard Father John Misty's new song, The Payoff, and started off that set with local cult hero Swamp Dog, who has a new album coming out this summer, and that was a collaboration he does with fellow Hampton Roads native Gary U.S. Bonds. That was called Waka Waka Waka. 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And for the first time in its over 40-year history, Farm Aid is coming to Virginia Beach on September 26th. Tickets for it go on sale tomorrow. And I've got one more chance for you to win a pair of lawn seats right now before they even go on sale. If you can be the fifth person to email me at paul.s@whrv.org, I'll send you to the show, which will feature headliners Neil Young, Willie Nelson, and John Mellencamp, along with the artists that I'm going to